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0: Yeah, there's a lot to say about Bruno. I'll start, okay. Pep, I'm sorry about your wedding. Didn't mean to be upsetting. That wasn't a prophecy. I could just see you were sweating. And I wanted you to know that your bro loves you so. Let it in, let it out, let it rain, let it snow, let it go.
1: That's what I'm always saying, bro.
0: Got a lot of apologies I got to say.
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0: know you missed me, but you didn't look for me. How is that? Hi, my Rangers. Good morning. I'm so excited. Oh, shekere for you. It is a beautiful morning in the city of Abuja, and you're tuned into Kids 101.7 FM. This is your family fun radio station, so you know that. But daddy, mommy, auntie, uncle, nephew, cousin, everybody ought to be listening to the show. And my name is BBR. I'm your host on the Sunny Top Show. How have you been? Now, I'm not alone in the studio. I've got one wonderful lady here. Her name is Miriam. Her name is...
1: Alrighty. Thank you so much, BBR. Well, there's a way I normally pronounce my name anytime I'm on air.
0: Okay.
1: So it is Mariam.
0: Mariam.
1: Yes.
0: Mama. Mariam. Hi, Mariam. How you doing?
1: I'm fine. How are you doing?
0: I'm very good. It's quite cloudy. Did it rain where you were?
1: No, it didn't. But okay. It has been cloudy.
0: Oh, yeah. So I think towards those of you who wake up in the night like me, it rained a bit in where I am. But I said this morning, it still felt like it wanted to rain, but it didn't rain. This is the perfect weather to be under your blanket snuggling.
1: It's a Saturday morning.
0: Yeah, I know, right? But don't worry. You can be under your blanket. We don't have a problem. Just as far as you're listening.
1: Honestly,
0: today's going to be one good, fantastic day. We'll be talking about mental health, because it's Men's Mental Health Awareness Month, because in the month of June. Yes. So, but you know that it's not just adults that have
1: definitely.
0: It's not, and I have so many stories to tell you about that. And when we get, and now we'll do all of that at the Teens Chronicles, that's a segment. Then we move all the way to the Kids Sports Fiesta. And you know that the game and the spot for today is golf. Very prestigious, very luxurious kind of game.
1: It's giving a Nepo vibe.
0: You know. It's giving retirement plan.
1: You get it.
0: So we'll do all of that at a Kids Sports Fiesta. And then when we get to Sunny Fun Facts, which is my most favorite segment, we'll talk more about the weather and why rain falls when rain falls. All of this we'll be doing together, myself, BBR, and Mariam.
1: Exactly.
0: Mariam. We'll do all of this together. So please make sure that you stay tuned. Mariam is going to give you the numbers to call. So please get on and let's talk.
1: What are the numbers? Alrighty. 020-122-63350. And the WhatsApp number you can drop a message and still call us on is 090-7328-8728.
0: Mariam, take it again.
1: All right. 020-122-63350. And the WhatsApp number is 090-7328-8728.
0: All right, guys, so my time check, it's 15 minutes past the hour of 9 o'clock. And when we come back, you already know that we will be at the Teens Chronicles. So please make sure that you're getting ready for us to talk about some mental health. Until we come back, please, let's enjoy some amazing music. My first music here will be Doja Cat. She's singing Woman.

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4: 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My name is BB. My name is
5: Mama Maria.
4: Hi, Mariam.
5: Hi. Yeah.
4: Okay, are you cold?
5: Some kind of, yeah.
4: Oh, ow. Okay, I wouldn't lie. I think I'm a little bit cold myself. Okay. All right, so you know she's already said the numbers to call, so please make sure you're calling us. And today I want to talk about, you know, on Teens Chronicle, welcome officially to the Teens Chronicle. We want to speak to, you know, mental health and how children and teenagers also go through some level of mental health, and they should know about it because it's not just adults. It's not just for the adults as well. Your grandparents do have it. Your cousins have it. Your daddy, mommy have it. Actually, you already know that sometimes daddy and mommy have it. Mm-hmm. But even children and teenagers actually have mental health. Did you go through any mental health

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1: Like reggae?
0: Sure.
1: Or a sea shanty?
0: If that's your thing.
1: Or pirate metal.
0: This boat trip is going to be interesting.
2: Don't you love it? Oh, it's so good!
0: It feels good to be Boatyou. It feels good to Geico.
3: Hello here, let's see. All right. Who are we speaking to this morning? Hello, good morning. My name is BBR. What's your name? Hello, good morning.
4: Hey, good morning.
3: Can you hear us?
5: Yes, I can hear you.
3: Okay, right. My name is BBR. What's your name?
4: Hello.
3: Hi. Can you hear me? Okay. Oh. All right. Hello, good morning. Good morning. Hello, good morning. My name is BBR. What's your name? Hello. Hey, God.
4: I think the network is actually having a lot of issues.
3: So I think we've spoken extensively to what mental health is and how it affects us as children and teenagers. We'll go on a break. Keep trying to call. I believe the network will be favorable to us. But when we come back, myself and Mariam will be speaking to what you could do what you could do to avoid being mental stress. Yeah. That's one of the things we should talk about when we come back. And then another thing I noticed with mental health is the very fact that when you actually are being stressed mentally, you tend to forget things a lot.
4: A whole lot.
3: You'll be like, mommy, what did you say I should bring again?
4: Nothing happens a whole lot. It happens almost every time.
3: Going to talk about that when we come back. How you can have a retentive memory and then, you know, take away mental stress completely from you as a child and a teenager. So we'll be right back. Please don't talk.

0: 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Let's play!
1: How to play golf. Hey friends, does the game of golf frustrate you? It seems too complicated to understand the rules of golf. If I tell you there's a process of building a lifelong love of golf, I promise you, if you watch this complete video on how to play golf, you'll be able to play and understand the game of golf rules like a pro. So let's first

0: understand what every beginner should know before they enter onto a golf course. The object of golf. The object of the game is to get your ball from the starting point, or tee, to the green into the hole. The hole is marked by a flag. The idea being you have to get your ball into the hole in as few shots as possible. Hole is not only the physical hole, but also refers to the entire area from the tee to the green, where the physical hole is. So what do you need to play golf? Golf balls, golf clubs, wooden tees, gloves, and a golf bag. Now let's understand which golf club to use for which shot. Driver club. Its goal is to get the ball as far as possible towards the green. Hybrid club. Getting shots of 150 yards plus airborne. 2-9 iron. Hitting towards the green, usually from 120 to 190 yards away. Use the low numbered irons for longer shots. Higher number irons for shorter shots. Wedges. Hitting short, high shots from near the green or from sand bunkers. Putter. Rolling the ball into the hole after it's on the green, or occasionally from just off the green. Golf rules. To enjoy a game of golf entirely, you must know the rules of golf. The ball must be hit using standard clubs from the start of each hole to the green and ultimately into the hole, which is marked by the flag. Players strike the ball in turn with the furthest away from the hole going first. At the start of a new hole, whoever took the least shots on the preceding hole shall go first. The penalty for a lost ball is one stroke, and this includes balls struck out of bounds or into water. Golf rules. To enjoy a game into the hole after it's on the green, or occasionally from just off the green.
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0: 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Let's play! And it's still me, your girl, Baby R, Big Bolt Roda. And I have...
1: Wave Maria.
0: You know I was gonna do that. Mariam. All right, so we're back and it's still Teens Chronicles, and we're talking about mental health awareness, especially for children and teens, because it also does affect us. And this is to all parents out there to also please be aware that it's not just adults who go through mental stress. Now, I'll give you an example. It's a story, actually. I was talking to a three-year-old and...
1: Oh, really?
0: Yes. And I kept saying she should do a particular thing, you know. Okay. And I kept saying, do it. Why are you not doing it? Would you do it? You know, I was giving her instructions on what to do. And it looked like I'd given her too much instructions. Like, it felt like... Okay, let me say what she said. I kept saying, do it. What's your problem? Come on, will you do it? And then she was like, you're stressing me.
1: I mean, can you please let me be?
0: Oh my God. I in that moment, I froze. I was like,
1: what?
0: Mm-hmm.
1: What?
0: Excuse me?
1: What do you mean?
0: What do you mean I'm stressing you? Do you even know what stress is? You know, because immediately I'm thinking, you're just a child. You don't know what stress is.
1: I mean, but parents do think, what have you been through? Why can't you say you're stressed? Do you even know what I mean? But the truth is,
0: I was stressing her. Like, I'm giving you the instruction 1-2 times. Like, chill, okay? Chill. I'm going to do it. Or
1: at my own pace.
0: Yeah. But I just kept saying, do it. No. And she goes, you're stressing me. The other day she said, you're giving me headache.
1: Oh my God.
0: So now you see that it's not just adults that go through stress, right? So, I mean, if for instance, let's use the same story I used as an example. And I kept stressing on one thing. And then she goes to do one thing and then forgets the other thing. You won't blame her.
1: Of course, because you've been hammering on one particular thing that didn't even give her the chance to remember the other things
0: she needed to do, you see. So exactly what we're trying to say, that when it even comes to mental stress, children actually get to forget easily because they are stressed by the parents, adults, you know. So adults need to be very aware and to help them. So I'm going to let Mariam speak to some of the ways you could actually de-stress as a child and teenager to relieve mental stress, as it were, and then possibly to also help the adults to work well with their children or children in school. If you're a teacher or tutor, you know, it will really help. Okay,
1: the first thing I feel like you should do is, as a child, speak up more.
0: Yeah.
1: The three-year-old spoke out. That was when you realized that, okay, there's something going on.
0: Yeah,
1: speak out more. Yeah. Whenever you're feeling something, regardless of what the situation is, if you are feeling stressed, feeling pressured, just say it out.
0: Yeah.
1: The person might not take it the way you would expect them to take it, but you've said it out and it is a little less burden on you.
0: Yeah.
1: So speak out more.
0: Yeah.
1: And for adults, take a chill pill. I mean,
0: hear them.
1: Take a chill pill and listen.
0: Mm-hmm.
1: Listen. That works a whole lot.
0: Yeah.
1: Listen to them. Pay attention to what they normally do before. Yeah. And of course, there's going to be some changes.
0: Yeah.
1: Maybe a child that has been very active in class, pays attention in class and does everything, and just notice that there is a little drop in the child's performance.
0: Mm-hmm.
1: That's for the teacher right now.
0: Yeah.
1: Once you notice that kind of thing, it is not always about being lazy or any other thing. You need to really pay attention into these things, because the tiny, the tiny little detail matter.
0: I agree.
1: So you have to pay attention to these things and try as much as possible to have a conversation with them. I mean, almost all kind of mental health issues can be resolved with conversation.
0: Yeah.
1: When someone feel listened to, when they feel heard, they get to heal more faster and better. So as a child, as a teen, you need to speak out more. And as an adult, you need to listen and pay attention to the little details.
0: I totally agree with you, Mariam. And because most times children are quite scared on speaking out, mostly because adults don't get to listen. Adults don't get to hear them when they speak. Or adults just generally think that they're being disrespectful.
1: Yes. There's this traditional idea.
0: Yes, yes, you know. Especially in Africa. Especially in Africa. So again, you could actually speak about it and speak about it respectfully, you know, just politely having to let your people know how you feel. And I'm saying this because we spoke about mental health, and mental health relates to how we feel, right? Yes. Now you need to know that how you feel is very, very important. So speak about if you're sad. Speak about if you're very happy. Speak about if you don't feel okay. Maybe you feel hurt by a friend in school, or a friend at church or mosque, or a friend just at a party. Speak about your hurt, and not just even to the adults. Speak about it to even your fellow teenagers or children. Because
1: that's even like easier ways to have that conversation. Yeah. Because you believe they can relate to what you're going through, as opposed to talking to an adult that has a lot of things to worry about.
0: Yeah. So what you're speaking to them, to let them know how you feel or how they made you feel, but not necessarily to propose solutions so that they don't go and give bad advice, I beg.
1: Yeah. just tell them that. Normally, when I have conversations with my friend, I just tell them that I'm not telling you this to provide a solution. I just want to tell you.
0: Like, yeah, just to rant. Yes, to take it off your chest. That works, you know, that really works. And if you can do that, I think to a very large extent, you would have reduced the mental stress on your mind by a long, long bit. Honestly, and again, to also help with forgetfulness, that's in case you are being stressed mentally and then it's beginning to give you quite a lot of, you know, forgetting. So mommy's always complaining that, why is it that you're not listening? Or I told you something now, and then before you were, you, one of the things you need to do is ask yourself if you're sleeping well. When they say go to bed, you go to bed. Because if you actually have a good sleep, we've said this in one of the sunny facts before, your brain has, you know, it rewires, it recuperates, it stores information, it rejuvenates itself. So poor sleep will actually affect your memory. And then one thing that has helped me, and this is my free tip to you.
1: Take your pen and a paper.
0: Yeah, put it down. One thing that really helped me when it had to do with forgetfulness was reading. I read a lot, Mariam. Oh, I read books.
1: Really?
0: Oh my goodness. Not my school book.
1: Of course, I shouldn't be surprised right now because I can see one in the room.
0: I read a lot of books growing up, and so it helped me, you know, in articulation when I speak, and then it just made my mind constantly think about things. If you understand what I mean. And, you know, it juggled my mind to always think about things. So I was always thinking based on the books I've read, based on the new words I've learned. And so when you're speaking to me, I can understand you instantly.
1: I think this works better because let's use vocabulary as an example.
0: Yeah.
1: When you're reading books and you come across words that you've never seen before, let's say in the process of reading, you try to make research on what that word is.
0: Yeah.
1: You'd realize that the next time you're having a conversation, you just unconsciously
0: use the word. Yeah.
1: You're like, oh, that's nice.
0: Clock it.
1: I mean, so I know this word now.
0: Yeah.
1: That kind of thing.
0: So and you wouldn't even know that you had used it until you use it. So it just jacks up your memory. So I think for you to be able to reduce stress and anxiety, you should read consistently. Yeah. And that would also help you to have a retentive memory. You get to hear you get to remember things on time because your assimilation, how do I say that in low English, low budget English now? Your comprehension,
1: the way you understand
0: things is easier.
1: Yeah.
0: So if it's easier for you, it means you won't forget it. I think that really works for me. Okay, we have to go now. You need to also reduce distractions, especially your phone and your TV.
1: Go to bed when you're supposed to go to bed.
0: Yeah.
1: Do not wait overnight and watch K-dramas or stay on social
0: media. Yeah. You see that K-drama part?
1: A lot of people.
0: And try to eat well. Eat your vegetables. Come on.
1: And fruits too.
0: Yes, and fruits. Yes. I don't like broccoli. Yeah. It's broccoli. It's going to help you. All right. I enjoyed the segment. I don't know about you, Mariam.
1: I did.
0: Yes, you see. Now that we talked about retentive memory, I want you to please memorize this number so that you call us at the next segment. And the number to call is 0201226 3350. The number again is 0201226 3350. Now, if you're going to chat us on WhatsApp, please make sure you're doing that through a voice note or a chat. And trust us, we're going to respond. It's 0907 0907-328-8728. I take that again, 0907-328-8728. Guys, you already know what time it is. I'm gonna drum roll for the year. Let's add a shekere for extra fish. Welcome to the Kids Sport Fiesta. And when we come back, we'll talk about golf. But in the meantime, let's enjoy music.
1: We'll be right back.
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0: Welcome back to 101.7 Kids FM Abuja. And do not forget, I'm still here with Baby Har.
1: Okay. I think at this point, the Mariam is actually the chill type. That wouldn't have been me. Oh, nah. Hi, my Rangers. All right. Thank you so much, Mariam. Hi, guys. Okay, we're back. And this is the Kid Sports Fiesta. And let me tell you one thing for sure. I thought I was going to give a drum roll to that. Okay, in the spirit of actually the game we're going to speak about now, I think I'm just going to take it down a notch, okay? I won't take down the energy level, but I'm just going to, you know...
0: Because the game is about, you know, like, silent...
1: silent
0: just money.
1: It's bougie.
0: Chicken, classic.
1: It's actually bougie. Welcome back, guys. This is the Sunny Tough Show, and it is on Kids 101.7 FM. My name, like Mariam said, is BBR. I am your big ball roader. Now, you're going to call me and tell us if you have played golf before. Mariam, have you played golf before?
0: Maybe when I'm dreaming.
1: Well, I haven't. So, are you saying you don't have money?
0: I think money is about mentality, so I have money.
1: Hey, did you hear that? She said money is about mentality. She took us a little bit. She took a little from the Teens Chronicle mentality. You know, I agree with you. I've actually been there when the game was being played, okay. But did I touch anything? But we could tell you one or two. Now, always remember, daddies and mommies, that this segment is actually to get you to have our kids play, have one sport or the other, because they need to be active. It's actually a way of rejuvenating or getting the sportsmanship spirit in children and teenagers as a whole, even in you as an adult. What's your favorite sport?
0: Football.
1: When was the last time you played?
0: It's been a while, yeah, but I do watch football.
1: Yeah. They say play.
0: Play.
1: Let's play on Kids.
0: I mean, that's what I do right now.
1: Okay, so if for instance there's an auntie or uncle here who is thinking of their nephew or their niece, or a daddy or mommy or grandparents thinking of their grandkids or children, and they say, you know what, this football, let this child not go and break a leg, or this basketball, let him not go and, you know, hit a head with someone. If you're so scared of injuries for other games, now I introduce to you golf. Golf is the bougie type, the calm type, and it's so cool when you see children play this game. It's so amazing. Anyways, let's get right into it. I mean, golf didn't start now. It started like way, I think 15th century in Scotland. And it's actually a very long time game. People have been playing it for the longest of time. And it's quite an easy game. Like I said, it's very laid back, but it's very, how do I call it? You see, golf and polo have something in common. They have this bouginess to it. But anyway, so talking about golf, you have to learn to be somebody. It teaches you how to be confident. It teaches you how to have self-belief. It teaches focus.
0: Yes,
1: it teaches you focus because it has to do with precision. Anyways, we could talk about the rules of the game and how to play it. So we're talking about golf, and it is, like Mariam said, it's a Nepo baby game. But if you're, I don't think I have any ranger who is a Lapo baby.
0: We don't do that.
1: I'm a Nepo baby myself.
0: I mean,
1: yeah, say poor sock paper. Okay. So that's about the game. It actually started in Scotland. Oh, we have a caller for this segment. Hello, good morning.
0: Network, please don't do this.
1: Can we
0: today?
1: Say a minute of prayer for this network? Because at this point, I think we need to. Okay, so it started in Scotland, but now it has spread across different continents. Even in Nigeria, we get to play golf. And I've seen a lot of kids actually play the game, and it's quite enticing.

0: if I do say so myself. So now, I mean, you may not have played golf, but you must have heard of the rules before.
1: Of course.
0: Okay, so what are some of the rules you've heard about golf?
1: I think one thing about golf is you pass the ball. Like, it is more of the lesser you swing the club, mm-hmm. the better for you.
0: Mm-hmm.
1: Because it is with the less number of swinging, mm-hmm. there's a high possibility of you winning the game. So you do more of less swinging. Mm. I mean, that's some sort of like opposite of what every other game is, don't you think?
0: Yeah.
1: Think of think of football now. Mm-hmm. The amount of goals you score determines the winner. Mm-hmm. But here in golf, the lesser amount of swings you have determines the
0: yes,
1: winner.
0: Yes, your high chance of actually getting to win the ball. And now, just in case you're thinking, when it comes to golf, there are just key things you need to use when playing golf, which is the golf ball, quite hard. It's actually small, like a tennis ball. You almost think it's a tennis ball. And then you need the club. Okay. I'm going to say something very funny now, and you better laugh. I always think anytime I want to describe the club, you know, that you use for ball, golf ball, right?
1: Yeah.
0: You know what the club is? The stick, right? Anytime I want to describe it to someone, I would say, just imagine an ostrich leg.
1: I mean.
0: No, but it's
1: actually, it actually looks more like it, because an ostrich leg is long.
0: And it's so long. So the foot of an ostrich leg is the club. That's the head of the club. And then the entire leg all the way is actually the body. That's the club. So that stick that they use to hit the golf ball is what we call the club. I'm really hoping, let's pray, in the name of, okay, let me not call the names now. But I'm just hoping that the network comes through, because we're having quite a lot of missed calls that just get to be jammed along the way. Let's hope that we can get to speak to them. I have a caller here, hopefully, fingers crossed. Good morning.
1: Fingers
0: on crust indeed. Okay, we're going to go on a break. And when we come back, we're still talking about golf. Please know that you can call us. And if the network is not networking at this moment, make sure you're sending us a chat, okay, on WhatsApp. Just maybe we can read from that or connect through our chats today. Okay. Hello, good morning. Please. Hello, good morning.
1: Fingers crossed, please.
0: Good morning. Hi, good morning. My name is BBR. What's your name?
2: My name is Gideon.
0: Hi, Gideon. How you doing?
2: Thank you, and you?
0: I'm fine. Good to hear you this morning. Gideon, tell me, have you played golf before?
2: Come again?
0: Have you played the game golf before?
2: I still don't hear you.
1: Oh.
0: Hello, Gideon. Can you hear me now?
2: Loud and clear.
0: Oh, great. So I was saying, have you played the game golf before?
2: No.
0: Do you like the game? Okay, so between football and golf, which would you pick? Hi.
1: Oh, Chim.
0: Okay, so we're actually going to go on a break, and when we come back, do you know that we'll still be talking about the Nepo Babies bougie
1: game?
0: All right, see you in a bit.
3: Fun never stops. Don't miss out on all the exciting games and awesome shows we've got just for you. Letter Fun!

0: Welcome back, Ranger. Sorry, I said I was gonna do it in the bougie way. Okay, hi, my Rangers. Welcome back. This is
1: why does it feel weird for you?
0: No, but really, at the end of the day, we need to understand that these things have to be learned. Do you understand? Like, yes. Hi, my Rangers.
1: How are you doing today?
0: See, the fact that we are laughing means that we are not mastering this thing.
1: Okay, let's
0: be serious.
1: All right,
0: be serious. Okay, now go.
1: Hi, Rangers. How are you doing today? I'm supposed to laugh. You're not supposed to laugh.
0: Okay. I was supposed to be serious. I'm sorry. Try it one more time.
1: Hi, Rangers. How are you doing today?
0: We're fine.
1: I think we're still going to do a lot more practice.
0: No, we'll practice off air. Hi, my Rangers. Welcome back, kids. 101.7 FM. This is the Sunny Tap Show. My name is BBR. You can call me the Big Bold Roder, and she is
1: Mariam.
0: Mariam.
1: I thought we were trying to master this.
0: I said off air with it. Mariam, and so far we've been talking about golf, and we are currently at the Kids Sports Fiesta. Now, we've been talking about golf and how it started, and then Mariam was trying to tell us how to, you know, go about the rules of golf and how to play golf. Remember, I mentioned that what you need is a golf ball, the club, ostrich leg. Okay, the club. Then you actually need to dress pretty smart.
1: Yeah,
0: it's one of the games that I see that you dress very fine. You know, you wear shorts.
1: It's almost as if you're going for a fashion trip.
0: You know?
1: Whenever I see those people, I'm like, Wait. Are people here for game? Or you want to
0: that's why it's bougie. The ladies have to wear the skirts, those very mini skirts. It's always like white spark.
1: And the sneakers too.
0: Oosh!
1: My God.
0: Oh.
1: And the face cap.
0: Mm-hmm, oh, mm-hmm. Then if you just put a little shade on it. Kill it.
1: Oh,
0: that's
1: man.
0: In fact, okay, sorry. The rules of the game. Let's go.
1: Okay. You are going to move closer.
0: Mm-hmm.
1: Eat the ball a little. Then, can you please go on?
0: You see, that's she don't know how to play the game. Let me just tell you people, Mariam doesn't know how to play the game. So when she started, she first said that you have to hit the ball. Yeah. And the lesser times you hit the ball, the better for you. So every time you hit the ball and it gets into the hole, you win. So if, for instance, you're at a certain meter or inch away, you're some meters away, and then you hit the ball, and luckily the ball goes
1: straight into the hole.
0: Booyah! That's a goal. I don't know if it's a goal. They shout.
1: No, they don't shout.
0: Goal.
1: It's a bougie game.
0: They'll say yes.
1: Oh, God. If you see the way she did it.
0: Yeah. I'm getting there. You know how you raise your elbow, you know, just lift your elbow to your face, and then you make a fist, and the facial expression, and you go like, yes.
1: Exactly.
0: That's giving Nepo. Okay, so once you can get your ball into the hole in the least amount of times and strokes as possible, that is how you get to play and win the game. So the first simple rule is you hit the ball. If the ball doesn't get to the hole, you move closer and hit the ball until the ball gets into the hole. So imagine if you have to hit the ball like 3-4 times before it gets to the hole.
1: And your opponent, 2 times or
0: just once. You know, your opponent is already winning. So player with the lowest scores are the people who win.
1: They calculate it with the amount of time you swing.
0: And they get to hit the ball. I even have something that I have to play. Something I have to play on the rules of it, but I mean, let's talk about it first. Now, the first step when it has to do with golf and you're learning as a beginner is, one, you have to learn how to grip the club properly. So there's a way you grip the club. Oh God, I wish you guys could see me right now. I have all the energy for this.
1: All right.
0: But you have to learn how to hit the ball, hold the club well. So you don't hold the club like you're holding your pencil. I mean, it's a long club. You don't just hold the club with one hand. There's a precision towards holding it.
1: I think you bend a little.
0: Yeah,
1: not too bend.
0: You hold your bum bum up.
1: Like in the gym.
0: Yeah.
1: Then you hold it.
0: So the club in front of you, and then you just tilt it. Mirror. Mariam needs to tell you people what I'm doing.
1: I'm
0: literally playing golf in the studio. So you actually have the ball, the club in between your legs, and then you hold it down as though you want to pin it to the ground. However, you're actually getting ready, and then you stay at a particular angle. So you're staying in a 180 angle to the club.
1: Yes.
0: So you're taking the side. I don't know why I've not played this game, because it's in me already.
1: I think when you're going to play the game, I'm going to make a video.
0: Yes.
1: And probably post it on our social media and do it.
0: So that they can see. They need to be able to see how this is so nice. So that's the first step. You need to learn how to grip the club properly, and then you need to practice your stance. And the stance is what I was trying to explain, the 180 degree way of standing, you know, and all that. And then you need to learn how to swing. There are basic swings. You need to learn how to swing. So it's either you're learning to swing high, because there are some shots that go all the way high, and then there are others that are very just a little kick or move. So you need to learn the basic swings that there are on that. And I'm sure when we come back, Miriam is going to tell us some of the swings, the most famous swings of the most famous swing of golf. Okay. Another thing you need to learn if you're a beginner of golf is to aim before hitting. That's why I tell focus.
1: Focus.
0: Have you seen the real video? Focus. You

0: Geico knows there's a home you and a road you. 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
1: And staring at a not-so-motivational poster on my wall.
0: Meanwhile, road you never lacks motivation, because he's in an RV covered by Geico, with RV specialists who are as passionate about RVs as you. 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
2: I'm on top of the world!
0: 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It feels good to be a road you. It feels good to Geico.
3: Our power is not about energy. It's all about precision, focus, patience, and doing the right things with the right tools. Okay, so now we're going to go into what the tournaments are. There are quite a number of tournaments. And like I said, in Nigeria, some of these games don't have, you know, competitive tournaments like footballs and all that. So we have tournaments, like worldwide tournaments in all over the world. So we have the Masters tournament. We have the U.S. Open tournaments. We have the Open Championship. We have the PGA Championship. But golf in Nigeria is still, you know, coming alive. I've seen interstate tournaments. I don't know if there are organizations who get to do that. And then we have the junior golf programs. We have school. Can we have schools teach or bring in golf clubs?
4: I think that's going to be nice.
3: Yeah, that will really help. That will be help. So
4: I mean, not everything has to do with football, basketball, or whatever kind of game. I mean, outside game, outdoor game. Golf is a very nice one.
3: I think it is, and it will also get the parents to understand what the golf game is, you know, and then it would breed, because what the children don't know, they can't crave for.
4: That's the thing.
3: Do you get?
4: You cannot have options without having.
3: Yes. So you only tell them that there's volleyball and basketball, or there's volleyball and football. You're giving them either or. But if we have a variety of these things, I think it will really go a long way. So let's think about it at the end of the day. Well, we'll go on a break, and when we come back, network.
4: Please.
3: But it's okay. So we're going to break and come back, and when we come back, we'll speak about all the things we get to learn while you play golf, because it has levels of benefits when you do. We started talking about when we said patience, but we'll talk about the rest when we come back. Please do know that it is still the Kids Sports Fiesta. All right, guys, let's go on a break, and when we come back, it's still the Sunny Tough Show on Kids 101.7 FM.

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0: Hello, the Rangers.
1: I thought we said we were going to practice being bougie off air.
0: Oh, I didn't mean to.
1: You say waiting?
0: I didn't mean to.
1: Oh, sorry. You say waiting? All right, just before we go on, I want to give a super happy applause and cheers to everyone who has been listening since the show started at 9 o'clock. You guys are the real MVPs. You're the reason why we do this every Saturday, day in, day out. Saturday in, Saturday out. And you know, this is the Sunny Tough Show where you get everything you need for your Saturday to be lit. Okay? Welcome back, guys. This is the Sunny Tough Show. My name is BBR. Call me the Big Bold Roader. And she is...
0: Mariam.
1: Mama. All right, I was just going to keep quiet. I said, you know what? I'm not going to do this. But I still did. Unfortunately, I did. And this is Kids 101.7 FM, your family fun radio station, where we get to play every single time because you deserve to be a happy child, happy kid, happy teenager, happy adult. So please make sure that you're always tuned into this dial, okay? We're still talking about golf and how to play golf. So far, we've been speaking about how it started, what are the tournaments, we've been speaking about the rules of the game. At least now you have a bit of idea about how golf is being played, so that when next you see them playing it. I remember when I used to fantasize about Tiger Woods. Do you know Tiger Woods?
0: No, I don't.
1: Hey, Weleke. Okay, he is one of the... I don't know who is topping the chat now, but he's one of the top legends of golf in the whole world.
0: Really?
1: Like, his most money and his most awards came from golf. And he's so good at it that his son is currently one of the trending champions of golf.
0: Really?
1: Yeah.
0: Really?
1: Yeah.
0: That's a generational wealth right there.
1: You know. So, aside
0: it
1: being...
0: Right?
1: Oh, we do. Hi.
0: Yeah.
1: Hello.
0: Network, please don't do this again today.
1: Should I sing the song? One
0: more.
1: Oh, we couldn't pick that. Yeah. Okay.
0: Oh, it's on.
1: Hello.
0: I feel like crying.
1: Nah. See, you can't cry on the Sunny Tough Show.
0: Oh.
1: No. You it's not even in our place to cry.
0: Oh,
1: just when I thought that, I said we're going to cry. Okay, so he's one of the top legends. Now we're going to talk about one of the major benefits or some of the major benefits of golf to you as a child or as a teenager or even as an adult who wants to take on the show. We still have a call.
0: Hello. Right.
1: Hello. Network. Hello. Okay, so let's talk about how golf is super important to us and then what we could benefit from golf. You want to start or should I start?
0: Start.
1: Let's do it. Okay, we play too much. All right, so I think for golf, one of the things we should know when we want to play golf is, one, it builds your confidence, because if you're not confident, then you can't play golf. Or if you are not confident, then start playing golf to get confident. Because one of the things it will teach you is you have to be patient. You have to believe in yourself beyond reasonable doubt that if you push that ball, it's going to go into the hole. So it gives you emotional control, okay? It makes you see how believable you can be in yourself, okay? It teaches you focus as well. I know I said this a couple of times when we started. I said focus. Okay, so it teaches you focus because it needs a lot of strategic thinking. You have to think deeply for you to be able to strategize on how to hit your ball. You need goal setting. You need to say, oh, if between here and here, I should be able to score this. You need a lot of concentration as well. That's why we said you need to be mentally sound when you're doing that. Now, golf will really encourage honesty, because it's a game everybody's looking at there and there. So it's not like football where you're not going to have to check the VR and say, ah, no, did I hit your hand? No, it did not hit your hand. Did the hand touch the ball? Let's watch the VR. There and then, everybody's seeing. Did he enter the hole or did they enter the hole? He did not enter the hole. Bye-bye. Simple and short. Simple as that. Okay, so it teaches you honesty. It teaches you respect. For most people who don't know about golf has... If you're the player, most times you have your assistants. I'm trying to remember the name. They call them now, that carry your golf bag that has the clubs in it, all right? I hope I can remember.
0: Make a
1: yeah. So there's this person who is... there's a name for them. Okay, I'll get it and then I'll let you know. We have those guys who help you, and you have to pay some respect to them because they actually also help you and assist you in being a better golf player at the end of the day. So it teaches you respect, it teaches you honesty, it teaches you discipline, it teaches you everything that
0: emotional,
1: you need to do.
0: Emotional control, strategic thinking, mm-hmm. the way you think. I mean, you have to use precision, yeah? Before, from this point to that hole, is it going to enter? I mean, you're going to think so deeply. And in case you swing the golf and the club, rather, and the ball did not go into the hole, you already have some kind of expectation that it's going to go in.
1: Yeah.
0: But if it didn't go in, it teaches you to be cautious of your emotion. I mean, just calm down.
1: Yeah.
0: You can still do it
1: again.
0: So it helps you stabilize your mental health. I mean, just like we've spoken about earlier, it helps you to stabilize your mental health. It's a very, really good game. I mean,
1: yeah. So the name of the assistants, I call them assistants. I was trying to remember those guys who help you carry the your golf bag. They are called caddies.
0: Yeah.
1: Yes, they are called caddies. Okay, so and these caddies actually help you in carrying your golf bag, but at the same time, they're also part of your advisors. They're part of your team. They're the people who help you, you know, focus and do what you need to do so that you can come up as a winner.
0: So they are
1: your coaches. However, they are not fully in the line of being your coaches because they have to. They're the ones who help you pick the ball.
0: Okay.
1: They're the ones who help you pick the ball when it goes into the hole. They help you change your club in case your club's the head is shaky. They help you change all of that. So they are not essentially the coaches, as it were, but they could form part of your team and also provide advice, you know, when you're doing that at the end of the day. So I think golf is actually a very nice game. And if you're not ready to go and hear that, I broke my leg, I hit my head, my opponent. I've had people who have gone through knee injuries and it has crippled their career. It's not like that in golf. So
0: that's more like a disadvantage to playing sports because of this injury thing. You don't know when your career is going to end.
1: Mm-hmm.
0: But in golf, just you don't have anything to worry about.
1: Exactly. The last time we were on air, we spoke about martial arts out for sports. So imagine playing martial arts and somebody took your eye. And your eye have come out. Okay, that's so boring. That's going to be so much. But with golf, it's actually a very nice, simple, peaceful game at the end of the day. Time check, it is 10 minutes to the hour of 11 o'clock. So by my time here, it is 10:50. And we'll be going on a break now that will usher us right into... Shake it out. It will usher us right into the Sunny Fun Facts, and we'll be doing quite a lot on that. So please stay tuned. I know network is trying to mess us up this today, but nevertheless, we're going to have fun. And my name is BBR. You can call me the Big Bold Roda. Her name is...
0: Mariam. See, I promise you, I'm going to go practice how to be bougie, but right now, let's just be what we are.
1: Okay, sorry. I'm going to say that in a bougie way. Mariam.
0: Would you prefer?
1: Mama Maria. At the end of the day. All right, guys, let's go on a break. And when we come back, it will be time for the Sunny Fun Fact. Don't go anywhere.

0: Yes. Thank you so much, everyone. Thank you. Thank you so much. Thank you. I didn't do it on my own.
1: I mean, we deserve it.
0: Mariam is here. I didn't do it on my own. Welcome back, Rangers. And it is 2 minutes past the hour of 11 o'clock. We are wrapping up on the Sunday Top Show with this last segment. We call it the... Sunny Sun Facts, okay. And you know what the Sunny Sun Facts, I gave you everything you need to know, you knew or you didn't know about your environment, your body, everything that just is funny and is the fact, actually. And today we'll be speaking about the weather. I mean, you all know that you woke up to a cloudy morning, a dewy morning, a rainy morning. So we just wanted to, you know, talk about how did we get here? How did we start to see water fall from the skies? Is God crying?
1: Oh.
0: Or maybe it's happy tears.
1: Could be.
0: All right. Okay. So please, if you know you have a funny fact for me, please, and Miriam, please make sure that you're calling as snappy as possible. I know it's been frustrating with the network, but I'm sure we can do something with it nevertheless. Okay, so today, do you have a fun fact for us this morning?
1: Not particularly, but I want to build on what you said.
0: Mm-hmm.
1: Why do we have dew, morning dew in the morning?
0: Mm-hmm.
1: What is happening for real?
0: Mm-hmm.
1: What is happening?
0: Mm-hmm.
1: Well, I feel like it is you know, it is water, of course, like mm-hmm. water coming down, and mm-hmm. it's not rain, so mm-hmm. what is it?
0: Mm-hmm.
1: It is water and it is not rain. So it is the cloud dropping down water, but not in the form of rain.
0: You will need to say that again, okay?
1: Yeah, it's the cloud dropping down water, but not in the form of rain. It's, you know, over the night, we have the cool weather and everything. Mm-hmm, mm-hmm. Even though it mostly happened during this raining season.
0: Okay.
1: Because in the hot season, we don't mostly have it.
0: Mm-hmm.
1: But this raining season, the cloud is there up in the sky.
0: Mm-hmm.
1: Yeah. So over the night, the cloud obviously is water.
0: Okay.
1: I mean, I'm sure almost everyone of us knows that by now.
0: Yeah.
1: So it just drops like...
0: But not as much as to call it a rain.
1: Yes, not as much as just like little water.
0: Little water. And the rain is much water. Just putting it lightly. Okay, I think I really do understand that. And most times you get your dews in the mornings,
1: yeah,
0: you know, when the it's more like the clouds decides to say, let me spray water
1: mm-hmm.
0: and let me pour water.
1: Yeah.
0: So when it sprays water, it's dew.
1: In the morning.
0: Yeah, when it pours water, it's rain. I think that differentiates it. And for a woman, that's actually funny. When we speak about rain, right, I think one of the things that you usually ask yourself is, why does it snow abroad and doesn't snow here?
1: Who did we offend? I mean, you watch K-drama and you see them, especially during the December period, and everything is just beautiful. And you know K-drama, they mostly talk about love stories.
0: Mm-hmm.
1: And you're like, oh, when am I going to experience this?
0: Mm-hmm.
1: But you've never seen it in this country.
0: Yeah, you can shred papers though, if you are. Yes, usually one fun fact that we have for you today, right, is that the earth causes seasons by tilting. Okay, did you hear that?
1: Mm.
0: The fun fact for you today, and one you need to know, is the earth, that's the earth we live in right now, causes seasons by tilting. Okay. You know what to tilt is like to turn as if you want to fall. Yeah. You're turning as if you want to fall. And that's why usually you find out that in some places there are snow. Other places you're carrying umbrella. Other places is actually sunny. Because when the earth tilts, when the earth moves and tilts in a certain way as if it wants to fall, it gives us the different seasons that we have.
1: Mm-hmm.
0: And you know, again, that the seasons we have in Nigeria are different from the seasons we have abroad, and that's because of the way let me speak like a geographer now. Oh my god, it just skipped me.
1: I feel like there is the north and the
0: south pole. Yes.
1: So countries that are, you know, the earth has this spherical shape,
0: mm-hmm.
1: more like a circle, mm-hmm. but not circle per se. So
0: more like an egg. Mm-hmm.
1: So countries that are treated to the northern pole mm-hmm. has more of this sunny weather, whilst countries that are on the southern pole, it is like going to space, like going down, going out to space where there are different continents, mm-hmm. and you can see the northern and the southern pole.
0: Mm-hmm.
1: So for Earth, you know, there are thousands of, not probably thousands, but there are many countries. Hundreds of countries on Earth. So the countries that are suited to that northern pole have more of sun, and those that are suited more to the southern pole have more of this snowy weather.
0: I thought it was those that treated to the northern pole that have more of the cold.
1: Okay,
0: yes.
1: Okay. Yeah,
0: they have more of the cold. Yes, because you know that Santa Claus comes from the North Pole.
1: Oh, yeah, that's true.
0: Santa Claus comes from the North Pole. Ho, ho, ho. Oh, now it feels like Christmas.
1: But wait, we have countries that have more odds, whilst countries, of course, are cold.
0: That are more cold. So
1: what
0: you
1: happened to Nigeria? It is, we are always in between. There is odd sun, yeah, but
0: if you ask me,
1: I think we're in the middle.
0: Of course, yes, we are. So because of the tropical area and the tropical formation of Nigeria, we're not on the extremes.
1: Yes.
0: And then we're closer to the Sahara than Nigeria is located closer to the Sahara than to the northern pole, as it were. So that's why you find out that we have more of the dry season, Harmattan, and we don't get snows. Instead, what we get is the dust. So the dust we get is from the Sahara. It comes from the Sahara Desert because the wind sweeps through the Sahara Desert and come into Nigeria.
1: So that's like the second-hand snow.
0: Hey, God, that big. Guys, I didn't say secondhand snow. It's Miriam that said secondhand snow. I just said that due to the nature and formation and the land placement of Nigeria in Earth, we're not at the extremes, okay?
1: Not either.
0: Yes, but we're closer to the Sahara, and that's why instead of receiving snow, we receive dust. And she said it's low budget snow. Okay, she said secondhand. I'm saying,
1: I mean,
0: low budget.
1: Low budget is better
0: because I mean it's Nigeria, so a little low budget here and there. Okay, so when the earth tilts, which is one of the fun facts you should know, when the earth gets the tilt, it causes different seasons, and we have summer. Like most of the countries abroad now are in their summer season. We are in the rainy season around this time. Then they have winter. Winter starts from around October all the way to February. Then we have spring, and then we have autumn. But for Nigeria, we have just two seasons, and that's just the fact. I'm sorry.
1: Sorry.
0: Is it funny? I don't know, but we could laugh a little. It's a fun fact that we have just two seasons in Nigeria, the dry season and the rainy season. Oh, we just lost our call. Please do well to call us back. We're going to pick, okay? So many countries unlike have four seasons, unlike Nigeria have four seasons, but Nigeria has just two. In fact, at this point, I'm not sure how many we have anymore. Hello?
1: Hello?
0: Good morning. Yes, good morning.
1: Yes.
0: Hello? Okay, so we've given you one and two fun facts. When the earth tilts, or seasons occur, or seasons happen because the earth is tilting, and then you get all the seasons that you have. And we know that we have four seasons for other parts of the world, and two seasons for Nigeria. Okay, is it? Do we still have that call now?
1: We still do, but the network
0: is bad. Okay, and so now when we go and come back, we're gonna give you two more facts, fun facts for the day. But until then, still enjoy your chilly morning because it's a sunny, tough show.

0: heat of time. No chance to cool down. Continue seek and find. What do we do now?
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1: If the alphabets could give advice, letter A might say, always remember, adulting is optional.

0: Red Rangers, welcome back. It is 25 minutes past the hour of 11 o'clock. That's my time check. And it's still the Sunny Time Show on your favorite radio station in the city of Abuja, Kits 101.7 FM. Let's play. And I am BB, and my name is Big Bo Roder. I'm in the studio with
1: Mariam.
0: Mama Mariam, and it is the Sunny Fun Facts. That's the episode. That's the segment we're at. It's amazing to know that life actually happens in seasons, and these seasons are replicated in how we see things. I mean, you have the summer, winter, autumn, spring. We also have the rainy and the dry season, or the dry and the wet season for us here in Nigeria. So far so good. We're able to speak to you and say, first things first, the reasons why we have season is because the earth is tilting. You want to do like you want to fall, but it will not fall. Actually, so we have seasons because the earth is tilting. Now we want to speak to you about more fun facts, and I think the third fun fact we have is
1: it can be summer and winter at the same time.
0: Do you agree?
1: I mean, I've seen it.
0: Yes, because you know, I was saying this before we went on a break. I said I don't even know which one we are in Nigeria, because sometimes it could be so hot and it's supposed to be the dry season. That's the Harmattan. It's giving, like last year, I don't think it Harmattan like it's supposed to Harmattan.
1: So there's a way Harmattan is supposed to Harmattan.
0: Yes, Harmattan is supposed to come when everywhere is so dry and dusty. For Abuja, dry and dusty, yes, I agree, we got that right. But it was still very hot. I think on some days the sun sunned.
1: Oh god.
0: It was so sunny on some days, and I'm like, wait a minute. I thought this was supposed to be Harmattan. I thought we were supposed to be all cold and in our blankets, snuggling up and all that.
1: So masks on our face.
0: Yes, but

0: Geico knows there's a home you and a road you. Right now you're hearing home you. He's not in an RV. He's at home on a stair machine.
1: And staring at a not-so-motivational poster on my wall.
0: Meanwhile, road you never lacks motivation, because he's in an RV covered by Geico, with RV specialists who are as passionate about RVs as you. 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
2: I'm on top of the world!
0: How's that for motivation, home you? It feels good to be a road you. It feels good to Geico.
3: But if I was to choose, I would go for Hamatan every now and again.
4: Oh, really? Well, I do like Hamatan, but I'm still going to go for rain. Especially on days when I'm at home under the blanket and it's so cloudy and so windy.
3: And I don't know why this rain doesn't fall when it's time to go to work or school. It falls when you're already in school or at work, because usually you just be praying, oh my God, let it rain so that I don't go to school.
4: I have an excuse.
3: Yeah, you know, so they'll not be like, BBR, that's a, she's not around, man. Present, man. No, not present, man. Well, then they'll not say, why didn't you come to school yesterday? You say, my, it was raining. It was too much. Don't try that at home. Don't try that at home. But I'm not really a fan of rainy season, because most times, I feel that it doesn't give you room to do as much as you want to do.
4: That's true. You're always trying
3: to plan yourself around the weather, so you don't have control of the weather.
4: And sometimes, even when it rains, you kind of feel lazy to do stuff.
3: Yeah.
4: Aside from your plans and everything, you might have set out plans. Okay, maybe whatever you want to do is not going to disturb the rain. Maybe it's indoor, but then you still feel very lazy to get off your bed. So it's.
3: It will make you feel very lazy. But one thing I will give it to the rain is you need to try this hack, okay? Tell daddy and mommy that when it's raining, that's the best time to eat rice and stew. Very hot rice and stew. That stew that is very red and has pepe. Make sure that it's the stew that has beef and cayenne chicken. When I say cayenne chicken, I mean offals, intestine. That stew, oh Jesus. And then the rice should not be half cooked. The rice should be like you want to butter, but you know that rice that is overcooked, right? And then it's almost look like they're sticking together.
4: You don't even have to chew before you.
3: Just imagine you have that melted rice overcooked with a very hot spicy stew and beef. If you want to take it a little upper, a notch higher, put curry leaf in
4: it.
3: Now when you mix it, please, I hope you are not part of the people that used to mix everything together before you start eating. That's the point, you say ew. Okay, now when you now take a full spoon and put it in your mouth and rain is falling, so you're eating it now and you're looking outside and you're seeing rain is falling, the whole place is a little black,
4: so heavenly.
3: Oh my God, when you finish, just take the place to the kitchen and come back to your bed.
4: I mean,
3: and enter under your blanket, and that's it. We are done for the day.
4: I mean, nobody is going to tell you anything else. they don't have to tell you.
3: Anybody who wants to send you after that meal is sent from the pit of hell. Anybody who wants to say hello, Gideon, come on. Mommy, please let me sleep 1 hour after this meal. But you should try it. In fact, that's the only thing that I love so much about the rain, and then the fact that we have mangoes a lot during the rainy season, and then you could get to eat boiled granules. Why am I talking about food today? No, but it's the season. It's actually the season. Yeah, it is actually the season. So I agree with the fun fact that Mariam said. We could actually have summer and is it winter now?
4: Yes.
3: At the same time, just like we also have heat and cold at the same time. Okay. Now I'm going to give my own fun fact, and this one is talking about how rain happens. Should I do this now or when we come back?
4: Let's do it when we come back.
3: Okay, guys. So now we're heading for another break. And I'll be praying Chanel. And this is coming from Taylor. I hope you love this one, because I like this song as well. We'll be right back. My name is BB Erin. Her name is
4: Mama Maria.

0: right, welcome back, Rangers. And by my time, it's 11:45. It's been a swell time, swell ride here on the Sun It's Up show. And don't forget, I'm here with
1: Mariam.
0: Mariam! Yes, I'm here with Mariam. I mean, if there's anything I've really had the most fun on is to call her name that way. Well, we will find a bougie way of saying it. But for now, Mama Mariam! We've been here enjoying ourselves and I hope you've been doing the same. Network wanted to mess us up, but come on, we're rising above it because we don't go through stress here. We actually distress with the Sun It's Up show. This is still your favorite radio station, Kids 101.7 FM. Let's play. And our final fun facts for today, just as we wrap up, you know, we've been speaking about all the seasons we have and why we have the season. Now, one fun fact about the rain we've been talking about so far is the very fact of how rain gets to form. Now, I know that Mariam was trying to tell us how dew comes, and we say dew is the sprinkle and then rain is the pouring. Let's say rain is the splash, as it were. But we know that water, rain doesn't just come because the clouds are crying, or God is crying, or heaven is pouring water, or like we used to say, maybe heaven is flushing the toilet and so it rains on us. No, that's not why it happened. Rain doesn't fall from clouds immediately. In fact, there's a whole process why rain falls. First, it has to do with the evaporation. Yeah. Have you noticed that there are sometimes that before the rain comes, everywhere is so hot, so humid?
1: Yeah, one very hot sun like that.
0: Yeah.
1: And you'd be like, there's going to be a rain.
0: Yeah, there's going to be a rain because the sun will be so hot. So one thing you're seeing is the sun is actually preparing and kicking the ground and heating up the ground, because once there's heat, you will sweat. So let's say that the sun hits the ground, and the ground sweats, and the sweat is being sucked up,
1: evaporated.
0: It goes all up and then it forms in the cloud, or forms the cloud as it were. There's what we call condensation. Then we have the precipitation. Now, precipitation is what we now see as rain. So it has all that process: sun on the ground, heat, or sun on water as well, any water body, and it evaporates, you know. I usually would say like a steam, evaporates all the way up, you know, and then it goes into the clouds, or forms the cloud as it were. And then when the cloud is very heavy with all the heat it has gathered, it's like, oh, okay, I'm drinking it. The clouds become very big, you know. Then it says, you know what, I can't take it no more.
1: I can't take it anymore.
0: It just decides to pour down the rain.
1: We can even see it in our daily activities. Maybe when we're in the kitchen cooking, mm-hmm. or boiling water, mm-hmm. as it is, you cover the pores of the water, mm-hmm. and it keeps eating. If you notice the lid, there's some little water molecules on it.
0: Yeah,
1: on then it. When you open the lid, you see the water drops off. Mm-hmm. So I think that is more a simpler way to explain it.
0: Okay.
1: The way the sun hits the ground, mm-hmm. and the water, mm-hmm. goes up to the cloud and it comes down back as rain.
0: For real. Yeah. So that's like a simple way of talking about it. So I said I'm not a fan of rain. But there are certain things I like to do when it's raining. I think Mariam said she likes to snuggle under her bed.
1: Yeah, I do.
0: But which is your favorite season? Heat? Do you like it when the weather is dry and brings all that heat?
1: Does anybody like heat season?
0: Well, I don't know for them, but I'm a Hamilton girly.
1: I don't.
0: And people say, anytime I say I'm a Hamilton girly, they say that's because you've not experienced serious snow. You've not traveled when it's really snowy. I think I'll need to schedule my travel to go when it's snowy so that you could experience that intense winter cold. They say when I have that experience, then maybe I won't choose Hamilton anymore.
1: I see series of clips of people that are abroad talking about how much cold they are going through because of the snow season and everything.
0: But again, with abroad, it's usually extreme. When it's cold, it's really cold. Really? When it's hot in the summer, it's really hot. In fact, there's a particular country, should I call the name? I think it's Dubai or Egypt. Egypt now, one of the countries that they don't shop during the day when it's hot, like really? Because the sun is extremely so hot. So they all wait for the night. That's when everybody's bubbling and going out and all that. Because when it's really sunny, it's usually really, really sunny.
1: And I think so, we should be thankful for that.
0: You know,
1: because we might not have snow, but we don't have too much hot. That's yes. going to make us uncomfortable.
0: Yeah, I agree. I agree to that as well. I should travel when it's yeah. winter. I think that way, instead of all the summer, you know, they're in summer
1: of
0: now.
1: Course, yes.
0: Everyone is traveling for summer, traveling here and there for summer. But we should try the snow when it's winter.
1: We have a cold right
0: oh, we do.
1: There. Yeah.
0: Oh, praise God. Finally. Hello. Good morning. Can you hear me?
2: Hello.
0: Could you turn down the volume of your radio set, please?
2: Okay.
0: It's too loud. Okay, now I can hear you. Hi.
2: Hi.
3: Hi.
0: My name is BBR. What's your name?
1: Hi.
3: My name is Daniel.
1: Could you
0: okay, Daniel, can you move away from your radio? Move, shift, go far from your radio so I can hear you, okay?
3: Okay.
0: Hi,
3: hello,
0: Daniel.
3: Oh,
0: yeah. You want to ask me a question? Hello,
3: no,
0: Daniel.
3: You asked me a question.
0: Oh, I should ask you a question. Which is your favorite season? Do you like the Harmattan or the rainy season?
3: Yeah, Harmattan.
0: Why?
3: Why?
0: Daniel? Daniel, can you hear me? See the way we both said, oh.
1: I think you've got someone on your team.
0: Yes, of course. Because, you know, with the Harmattan, right, you could take hot coffee, you could take hot tea, maybe even pepper soup. Mm. You could wear warm clothing and you feel better. But when the weather is hot or when it's raining, I can't go out, I can't do anything, I can't stop the rain, I have to wait for the rain. Or when it's really hot, it's almost like you have to run naked. Oh, I don't like, especially that hotness. I don't like it. Hello, good morning. My name is BBR. What's your name?
4: My name is Favour.
0: Hi, Favour. How are you doing this morning?
4: Fine, thank you. You?
0: Very well. Welcome to the Sunny Tough Show. So tell me, which is your most favorite season? Would you like the rainy season or you like Harmattan?
4: I like the rainy season.
1: Okay.
0: Mariam is happy. Oh, you yes, just got on her tea. Okay, so tell me why.
4: Not really. It's just that I like where everywhere is cold. Mm-hmm. You can sleep.
0: Mm-hmm. Are you sure you can sleep or you used to feel sleepy in school?
4: Yes.
1: The two both of them.
0: All right, Favour. Thank you so much for calling. Would you want me to play you a song?
4: Yes, ma'am.
0: What song would that be?
4: Allow me by my
0: Junior. Say that again.
4: Allow me by my Junior.
0: Allow me.
4: Yes.
0: All right. Allow me coming right up for Favour. Thank you so much for calling. All right, guys. We have to actually go now. And like we said, it's actually been an amazing day. It's just been very, very sweet to enjoy all that we've enjoyed so far, honestly speaking. Well, I've been here with Mariam. Do you still have any fun facts regarding the weather, rain?
1: I think we've had it all.
0: Yeah, see, I said it. We had most of it. We've had enough dose for today. Really, but it's been really, really an amazing show today. I can't stop saying this. Kids 101.7 FM in the city of Abuja does us a lot of good, because here in the studio we're all happy, and I know over there you are happy. What a beautiful Saturday it has been. Today we learned that mental health matters. We learned that golf teaches us patience and confidence, and when the head tilts, when your head tilts, it brings about seasons and experiences. So Rangers all the way, I need you to know that I'll be your girl every day, every time, anytime, and Mariam as well.
1: Of
0: every
1: course.
0: Saturday we will be here for you. Final words.
1: always stay tuned, always listen, because we're going to bring something beautiful for you. I mean, just like today, you talk about mental health, when every other person had already think mental health has to do with older people. Bring you fun facts about the weather and games, sports that you can participate in. Just make sure you always stay tuned. I mean, what better way is there for you to spend your Saturday, if not with us?
0: Of course. So, Rangers, I want you to know that you need to protect your mind. You need to keep learning. Stay curious. The world is just your playground. Mm-hmm. And as always, I need you to stay sunny in your heart and tough in your mind. My name is BBR, and we're saying bye-bye and see you next Saturday.

0: 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Letter A might say, always remember, adulting is optional.
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0: Okay, look, this is not a conversation. It's a do or die situation. If you don't give me back the king, I'll have no hesitation. I'll serve you right here, and I don't need a reservation. That way your whole pirate crew can have a demonstration. Release him now, and we can go our separate ways. Unless you want to deal with me and the VKs.
1: So that's your big speech, huh? An empty ultimatum?
2: All it takes is one swing, and I'll humiliate him. Matter of fact, make one wrong move, and I'll debilitate him. And if he even starts to slip, I'll eliminate him. All it takes is one wrong look, and I'll...
1: Harry, we get it. Chill.

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0: 빨리 나와 You let it in and my storyline Don't knock on my door 나 얼른 나가버려 Toxic lover you know better 거기 숨지 말고 얼른 나와 You little demon in my storyline Don't knock on my door I'll see you out
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You're tuned in to Kids FM, where the fun never stops. Don't miss out on all the exciting games and awesome shows we've got just for you. 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

know what they say, bad girls have all the fun. 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Hey, maybe I could be the new blood. 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
1: It's so hard when people knock you down and tell you that you're never gonna get a shot at glory. 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